Ain't nothing like a good breakup song to kick off the second shift. It's Evan Paul, Taste of Country Nights. Thanks for hanging out with us tonight. I got that new country. I got plenty of it. You call me Costco of new country. Ella Langley's coming up for you right after Sam Hunt on Taste of Country Nights. So

two of the biggest acts in country music on one song. Of course that's going to do good. Ella Langley, Morgan Wallen there. Taste of Country Nights. It's Evan Paul bringing you the good news with Shaboozey. Man,

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0: from George Burge featuring Luke Bryan. That one's called Ride, Ride, Ride on Taste of Country Nights. That is something that I won't be doing for a while. On my way to work, I hit a massive pothole. Like, this thing was so big, it could have had its own gift shop, and it busted my tire. The whole side of it's busted. I got a tow truck driver coming up here. I don't even know how I'm going to get home. I got to call my wife. It's going to be a whole deal. But that's a later Evan problem, not right now, and it ain't your problem either. I got more of your favorite new country coming up next. Hang on for Kane Brown and Jelly Roll on Taste of Country Nights. 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

0: The KCRG TV9 First Alert Forecast. For tonight, partly cloudy skies, some patchy fog possible late with a low of 58. Patchy fog is possible early tomorrow, then mostly sunny with a high of 82. Slight chance of a storm tomorrow night, low down to 64 degrees. That's your TV9 First Alert Forecast. I'm meteorologist Corey Thompson on 98.1 KHOP.
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Coming up, why did Kane Brown have to apologize to Chris Young saying, "I'm a bad friend"? We'll get to that right after Dustin Lynch, Easy to Love on Taste of Country Nights.

0: drunk. It's Brandon Cortland, and coming up on the show Thursday,
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0: It'll be a real spud. 6:45 Thursday with Brandon Cortland.

0: Kane Brown recently just apologized to Chris Young because he missed the grand opening of Chris Young's bar, Famous Friends, which is named after a song that Kane Brown is on. He said he was a bad friend. He just missed it. 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

0: 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We're here hanging out with Ella Langley.
1: I saw you just met Blake Shelton recently. Were you like, did you act normal or did you get a little weird?
2: I actually did say, I was like, look, let me be weird for 5 seconds. Let me get it out. All right, done. And I was done. Same thing. I met Eric Church for the first time this year. And we did the Toby Keith tribute. Me and Riley did. And everyone was standing at this bar on stage. And it was like Hardy and Laney and Luke Bryan and Kira Underwood are standing right there. And I was like, all right, I know some of them. Like, I can get by. And then I saw Eric Church. And so I made my way in. And I was like, I'm really not trying to be weird, but this is really cool.

0: New country there from Ella Langley, of course. That one's called Lovin' Life Again on Taste of Country Nights. Our three-year-old son, Remy, all the time, he just randomly shouts out, Ella Wangwee, Ella Wangwee. 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

Thomas Rhett, Jordan Davis, Ain't a Bad Life on Taste of Country Nights. It ain't a bad life as long as you're not the guy in this song. Let's do a throwback, Carrie Underwood. Crank it up, Taste of Country Nights.

0: Taste of Country Nights. I'm Evan Paul. We're hanging out here with Hardy. Eric Church has called you the best songwriter to ever hold a pen in Nashville. Do you think your best song has been written yet or is to be written?
1: Dude, it will forever be still to be written. You gotta hang on to that, or it's like you kind of give up a little bit. So-

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That is Stella Lefty and Boston on Taste of Country Nights. And if you're walking around tonight thinking, man, there aren't any good people left in this world, I want to tell you, there's at least one. A Georgia man who found a wallet inside of a Walmart on the floor with a couple $100 cash in it. He brought that wallet back to the guy by using his driver's license and an address, you know, showed up with the cash still inside, didn't want to give the guy his name. He didn't want a reward. He didn't want to give his name. He just gave the guy back his wallet with the cash in it and walked away. Now, here's the catch. The guy that had the cash that lost the wallet got his Ring footage of the guy returning it, put it up on Facebook asking people if they knew this guy, because he wanted to give him a thank you, a proper thank you. People identified him on Facebook as Tyrese Smith. And that is the one good person you can count on that's in the world right there. If you lose your wallet around Tyrese Smith in Georgia, you know it's in good hands. Coming up next, Jordan Davis.

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1: Hey, I had to drive my husband's truck to work tonight. My car's all beat up, broke down. He's fixing it tonight. He's actually probably in the driveway and listening, but his truck is a Chevy Silverado and that I'm driving. And I feel like I'm sitting up so high. Can you play that song for me? But I think it's, is it Luke Combs, Chevy Silverado? I don't know who sings it, but can you play that for me?
0: Yeah, I can. That's actually by Bailey Zimmerman. I'll play that for you coming up. Hang on. That'll be right after this one. Graylin James and Water at a Wedding on Taste of Country Nights.
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0: Face of Country Nights. Evan Paul here with Keith Urban. When you like sit down to write a song, do the words just come to your head, or does the melody come first? How does that work?
1: If I get to choose, I like a groove, a beat. Doesn't have to be fast, just any kind of beat that I can then play along with, whether it's bass guitar, piano, something, banjo, whatever, doesn't matter, just something. The music is trying to tell a story, and then I extrapolate the story from the music.

Morgan Wallen on Taste of Country Nights with Evan Paul. Check this one out. It's Lauren Elena featuring Chase Matthew. It's Lauren Elena's husband's favorite song for some reason. All My Exes on Taste of Country Nights. Another

0: New country there. That's Lauren Elena featuring Chase Matthew. It's called All My Exes on Taste of Country Nights. It's Evan Paul getting a look at what's trending in country music news at tasteofcountry.com. Kane Brown recently apologized to Chris Young. For what? Kane says he was a bad friend because he didn't show up to the grand opening of Chris Young's new bar in Nashville. Now, why is that significant? The new bar is named Famous Friends after Chris Young and Kane Brown's hit song, Famous Friends. Kane was supposed to be there. He said he was a bad friend. He just missed it. He offered to go the next day, but Kane said it was too late. So you can check out more about them. They're cool, though. They get along great. Check it out at tasteofcountry.com.
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choosing Texas on Taste of Country Nights. Thanks for choosing this radio show tonight. I know you got choices. I appreciate you. It's Evan Paul. Hang on for that new Lainey Wilson. That's coming up right after Kane and Caitlin Brown. This one's called Thank God. I wonder how they split the royalties off this song since they are married after all.

Lainey Wilson featuring John Mayer there. That's Phone Keys Wallet on Taste of Country Nights. Shaboozy is taking over country music. Everything he puts out goes to the top, including this one. It won a Grammy with Jelly Roll. It's called Amen. It's on Taste of Country Nights.

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0: New country there from Hardy featuring Tim McGraw, Eric Church, and Morgan Wallen. That one's called MacArthur on Taste of Country Nights. How's it going? It's Evan Paul, proud to be playing that new country for you on the radio. And look, there's a new study that shows taking the stairs is linked to lower risk of heart disease death. 480,000 people were studied, and it found that stair climbers had a 40% lower risk of dying from cardiovascular disease and a 24% lower risk of dying from any cause than people who didn't take the stairs. Man, those are some strong statistics, but I'll still be taking any elevator possible. Thank you very much. Hey, Dierks Bentley's going to kick us off next on Taste of Country Nights with Evan Paul. 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
1: 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For tonight, partly cloudy skies, some patchy fog possible late with a low of 58. Patchy fog is possible early tomorrow, then mostly sunny with a high of 82. Slight chance of a storm tomorrow night, low down to 64 degrees. That's your TV9 First Alert Forecast. I'm meteorologist Corey Thompson on 98.1 KHOP.
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0: hanging out with John Party on Taste of Country Nights. Tell me, man, how do you keep your songs that people send to you that you're going to either record or you might throw away? How do you organize it? Like through Dropbox?
1: I don't know. The Dropbox thing's so annoying. I'd rather have a CD and then like tell them, I don't like this one, let's burn this one. But usually I have a folder of like just songs, but I actually don't even do that. Like I just search for them on the email. I don't know. Keeps it fresh.
0: I like that. Do you flag emails or do you?
1: No.
0: What's the John Party email address look like? Like what's coming in? Are you getting spam or are you getting?
1: Lots of, there's so much spam. And I mean, everybody wants your email address these days. Like, yeah, like something important, like, oh, I bought a free.

Taste of Country Nights. There's a lot more country songs nowadays doing this. So I love when they mention older country songs in the country song. It's Thomas Rhett and What's Your Country Song on Taste of Country Nights.

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0: Taste of Country Nights. I want to say what's up to Sarah, also Tim tonight working at Blue Link Productions. 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
1: Ain't it

country there from Blake Shelton. That one's called Let Him In Anyway on Taste of Country Nights. All right, I got a chance for you to get a $500 prepaid Visa gift card. It's up for grabs right now. Now, the name of the

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Combs. That's his brand new track, Rethink Some Things. And if it does what all Luke Combs songs do, that'll be another number one. It's Evan Paul on your daily download, A Taste of Country Nights. The part of the show where we give you two brand new country songs back to back for you to check out. I think this one's going to be big pretty soon. Cole Wetzel featuring Ella Langley. Here is Jaded.

98.1 K-Hawk and Taste of Country Nights with me, Evan Paul, till midnight. This is how the 319 gets its country on.

Taste of Country Nights. I'm waiting on a 2026 remix of Zac Brown Band Chicken Fried. Someone needs to do chicken air fried. That's how we do it nowadays. Here's Zac Brown Band on Taste of Country Nights. You know

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Chasing Al Dean. That one's called Don't Tell On Me on Taste of Country Nights. Hey, tomorrow morning, before you wake up and cook your eggs, the FDA just issued a Class 1 egg recall. Over a million eggs across 17 states, 26 hospitalizations, no deaths reported, but they were sold under several brands, including Kroger, Brookshire's, Country Morning, Simple Truth, and Sunups, as well as various bulk grade A and grade AA eggs. If it's me telling you this, I'm going to say just don't eat eggs for a couple weeks just to be safe and let this recall go. There ain't an egg.

0: Worth it to get you that sick, I'm telling you what. Coming back for you. Hang on now. I got Dan and Shay's new track. I've also got Kane Brown with Woman next on Taste of Country Nights.
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0: Jingles. 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
0: Go ahead. Can you guys hear
3: that? Oh, absolutely. 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I'll sing along with it. All
1: right. Liberty, liberty, liberty, liberty.
3: Liberty, liberty, liberty, liberty. Oh, that one's good.
0: All right.

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Kane Brown there with Woman on Taste of Country Nights. Let's do a throwback because we got to celebrate that Florida Georgia Line is back together and going to be doing shows next year. Here's Round Here on Taste of Country Nights.

Riley Green there on Taste of Country Nights. It's Evan Paul. Hey, coming up next, we'll talk about what's trending in country music news. It involves Kane Brown having to apologize to another country artist. Find out what happened after Flatland Cavalry.

0: New country there from Flatland Cavalry is called Never Coming Back on Taste of Country Nights. It's Evan Paul getting a look at what's trending in country music news at tasteofcountry.com. Kane Brown recently apologized to Chris Young. For what? Kane says he was a bad friend because he didn't show up to the grand opening of Chris Young's new bar in Nashville. Now, why is that significant? The new bar is named Famous Friends after Chris Young and Kane Brown's hit song, Famous Friends. Kane was supposed to be there. He said he was a bad friend. He just missed it. He offered to go the next day, but Kane said it was too late. So you can check out more about them. They're cool, though. They get along great. 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
1: Howdy, friends and neighbors. It's Zach Topp, and it looks like we're both here working a second shift together. Good to see you, coworker. 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
0: Here is South of Sanity. 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

0: That is your most requested song of the night. In at number one, Luke Combs and Be By You on Taste of Country Nights. Fun fact about this song, there is no Cumberland Lake. It's actually Lake Cumberland. But when I talked to Dustin about it, he said it didn't work as Lake Cumberland, so they flipped it Cumberland Lake. Dustin Lynch, think about you, Taste of Country Nights.
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0: That is brand new country from Brantley Gilbert. 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
7: 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For tonight, partly cloudy skies, some patchy fog possible late with a low of 58. Patchy fog is possible early tomorrow, then mostly sunny with a high of 82. Slight chance of a storm tomorrow night, low down to 64 degrees. That's your TV9 First Alert Forecast. I'm meteorologist Corey Thompson on 98.1 KHOP.
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0: Taste of Country Nights. We're here hanging out with our guest co-host tonight, Jelly Roll. Which country artist would you say, like when you were coming up and opening up for country artists, which one kind of taught you the most about, you know, like stage presence?
1: You know who taught me that recently was Eric Church. So when I was on tour with Eric Church. Now, I've always believed in stepping back and letting people have their moment. But Eric is really good at letting every person on that stage, when it's their moment, he gets out of the way and lets them have their moment. And whenever I would come up and sing with him, the couple times I was blessed to come on stage with Eric, I mean, he would get as far back from me as possible. You know, and I thought that was just really tasteful of him. I never

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0: Thomas Rhett after all the bars are closed on Taste of Country Nights. Cody Johnson is having a heck of a couple years, man. Here's his latest release. It's called Horseback. It's on Taste of Country Nights.
1: He's a ranch hand in a pinch, man. Hotter than the red on the cattle brand. Cause she's a gold digger with a quick trigger. A cast iron skillet swinging lid flipper. Now he's a double wide on the county line.

0: just want my horse back.
1: Man just wants his horse back. Cody Johnson there on Taste of Country Nights. Evan Paul hanging out with you, and it's about time to slide on out. Hopefully your second shift is coming to an end. But if you're one of the nurses that works around the clock, you know, 7 to 7, thank you for what you do, first of all. All of our first responders, thank y'all for what you do. We appreciate y'all keeping us safe and doing the great deed that you do at work. And for everybody else, if you're about to head home, I got George Burge and Luke Bryan's Ride, Ride, Ride to get you there. That's coming up next on Taste of Country Nights with Evan Paul.
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2: I'm a redneck, 'cause I drink beer and I dip skull. 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

is ready for a Thursday morning filled with country music and fun. Because if you are, you're in the right place. Good morning, guys. I'm Brett Allen on the third shift. I've got more of today's country coming up. Jason Aldean right after Matt Geiger. Your string bot.

smart speakers, just say play 98.1 K-Hawk, Cedar Rapids number one for new country. 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

0: We know that sugary drinks are not good for our health, but there's a new study done that shows that they could be even worse than you think. Trey Pendley, it's Family Man on the third shift. I'm Brett Allen. And yeah, if you've ever been looking for a reason to put down those sugary drinks, or maybe just not put so much sugar in them, there was a major study done recently that showed drinking at least one soda or other sugar-sweetened beverage. And yes, this includes that huge coffee that you have every morning. More than doubles the risk of stomach cancer. One soda or sugar-sweetened beverage every day more than doubles the risk of stomach cancer. This was done with a huge, 100,000 people took part in this study over several decades. It was big. Now, the good news is that artificially sweetened drinks didn't show the same risk. So, you know, your diet sodas, things like that. But scientists say that findings like this are important because, according to the CDCM, more than 60% of U.S. adults ages 18 to 65 report drinking at least one sugar-sweetened beverage a day. Might be time to put it down.
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3: The KCRG TV9 First Alert forecast. Partly cloudy, some patchy fog late, overnight tonight, a low near 58. Patchy fog early, followed by mostly sunny skies for your day on Thursday, a high near 88.

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And Jelly Roll had an 80-year-old fan in the crowd a couple of days ago at one of his shows. He said, "I hope you have the night of your life." It was her first concert ever. Here's Hanson.

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Morgan Wallen never was one for an award show, but he's been nominated for the MTV VMAs 2026 Artist of the Year. Here he is with Ben by now on the third check.

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It's the third shift. Good morning, guys. Thank you so much for hanging out with me. I love working overnight. You know, like, there's a certain peace at this hour that the 9-to-5ers will never understand. It's kind of like we have the whole place to ourselves. It's Charles Wesley Godwin and Luke Combs. Here's Better That Way on the third shift. Oh,

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Thanks to the plumbers and

Just a reminder today, if you haven't already downloaded our app, now is a good time. Why not get it done? Because you're going to want it this fall when we play all these cool contests, and it'll make it a lot easier to win. So download it today for free. Here's John Morgan and Kid Myself on the Third Shift.

0: was done for.
1: That's Max McDown with Done For on the Third Shift. A guy who writes down a lot. If you ever seen him writing things down, he can blame Luke Combs for that. He says he's got a couple of band members and crew members that are close friends with some of Luke Combs' team. And he said he was able to meet Luke and he was talking with his production manager. And his manager was like, look, I can tell that you're on the rise. And then got real serious with him and asked, are you writing all this down? Do you have a journal or anywhere that you can actually write these experiences down and process them? And he said, you know, I have a journal, but it's at my apartment. I haven't used it in a long time. And the manager said, that, you know, the one piece of advice that he could give is to write down what you're doing. You know, not only just to process it, but look back on what you're doing. He says, because you're going to miss so many important life lessons and moments. And he says, that's something he took with him. And he does. He writes everything down now.
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3: The KCRG TV9 First Alert forecast. Partly cloudy, some patchy fog late, overnight tonight. A low near 58. Patchy fog early, followed by mostly sunny skies for your day on Thursday. A high near 82, and a slight chance of storms is possible Thursday night. That's your TV9 First Alert forecast. I'm weather intern Kylie Phillip on 98.1 K-Hawk.
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It's the third shift, and you smell that? It's the smell of new country, guys. I love new country. Six brand new songs in a row. I'm Brett Allen with Tyler Hubbard's latest. Here's Land.

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0: Carly Pearce decided to take a chance on a duet with somebody recently, and it paid off. There she is with Riley Green on If I Don't Leave, I'm Gone on the Third Shift. I'm Brad Allen. And no, I'm not talking about that duet with Riley Green. That's not taking a chance. That's, you know, that's a home run and you knew it with Riley Green. She decided to take somebody out of the crowd at her show recently. The guy's name is Chris Cherry. He was holding a sign that said Carly Pearce. And on the sign, it was asking if he could get up and sing with her. Well, the song that he wanted to sing was My Place, and she's never sung it as a duet. It was on her Hummingbird album. But she brought this guy up, and I'll tell you what, man, they knocked it out of the park. Even she looked surprised. You got to see it. It's on her Instagram page right now. You can see the video of the two of them together. But I mean, I wouldn't be surprised if this guy doesn't start getting some calls asking, you know, if he would be interested in making a record.
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1: KCRG TV9 First Alert forecast. Partly cloudy, some patchy fog late, overnight tonight. A low near 58. Patchy fog early, followed by mostly sunny skies for your day on Thursday. A high near 82, and a slight chance of storms is possible Thursday night. That's your TV9 First Alert forecast. I'm weather intern Kylie Phillip on 98.1.

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1: Another Iowa city has said no to flock cameras in their community.
2: 8 flock cameras that surveilled the city of Indianola have been deactivated by police as of Monday, August 17th. Outside agencies' access to the data collected by those cameras was also disabled.
1: Indianola joins the city of Waukee, which did not renew its contract with Flock on August 14th, and the city of Coralville, which ended its contract in February. 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

0: We're flying through the late night with more of today's country, the best dang country on the radio. My opinion, I'm Brett Allen. Not that it matters, but Kenny Chesney's coming up. Cole Goodwin first. Here's Howdy.
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We got a little bit more than a month to wait before you get a brand new album from Kenny Chesney. Just 11 songs on it. Silver Sands Marina is what it's called. We got the track listing listed already. Tasteofcountry.com. It's Kenny Chesney. Just Carry On the Third Show.

0: That's Atlas with Hold My Liquor on the Third Shift. I'm Brett Allen. You may have seen those little free libraries. They look like just little birdhouses that sit in people's front yards, normally in suburban neighborhoods. And you can just essentially take the books out of them. Take them and you can return books and borrow other books. And it's free. It's just a way for people to, you know, encourage others to read. Well, now they're starting something else. They're calling them little free blockbusters. And they're popping up with a blue and yellow design. They're meant to hold physical media like VHS, DVDs, and Blu-rays. The first one was made a few years ago by a former Blockbuster employee and VHS collector that lived in California. And they're all over the U.S. now. Dozens of them across the U.S. right now. And there's even a website where you can start your own. If you've ever wanted to, you know, let people check out some of your movies, you could put out one of these things in your front yard and have your own free little Blockbuster.
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5: The KCRG TV9 First Alert forecast. Partly cloudy, some patchy fog late, overnight tonight. A low near 58. Patchy fog early, followed by mostly sunny skies for your day on Thursday. A high near 82, and a slight chance of storms is possible Thursday night. That's your TV9 First Alert forecast. I'm weather intern Kylie Phillip on 98.1.

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1: All right, it's already time for useless trivia. 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

0: to get to know you, everything about you makes me want you, know what you're doing, baby, don't you,
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0: It'll be a real spud. 6:45 Thursday with Brandon Cortland.

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1: Japan has entered the competition. 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They're going to attempt to land on Phobos. 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That should bring back some pretty

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We are flying through the late night to get to that weekend sooner. I'm Brett Allen in the middle of another long set of Today's Country. I've got Kane Brown coming up, Lainey Wilson with her new one, Phone Keys Wallet, versus Florida Georgia Line. Here's Get Your Shine On the Third Show.

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Thanks to the Plumbers.

hear the interview that Evan Paul did with Joe Nichols, because, man, he unveiled a lot of stuff about AI, about auto-tune. We'll get into some of his thoughts on auto-tune coming up after Lainey Wilson on The Third Shift.

0: That's Joe Nichols and his new one, C'est la vie, on the third shift. I'm Brett Allen. He had a really in-depth conversation with Evan Paul on Taste of Country Nights about everything from AI to auto-tune. And I thought it was really interesting what he said about auto-tune, because, you know, it's one thing to sing a song, put it through auto-tune, put it on the radio. But what he's saying is that we're training singers now to try to sing like auto-tune. Instead of, you know, making that be what corrects people, they're trying to start to sound that way. You know, he says that he kind of tries to limit. He's not going to lie. He says he does use certain things like AI and something called Suno, but he says, I don't want it to build anything for it or for me. I want it to tell me where my blind spots are. For example, if he thinks he's got a bluesy gospel song, but then puts it through Suno, it'll tell him if the track is right sonically. You got to see this interview. He opened up about everything with Evan Paul. It's up right now at tasteofcountry.com.
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1: Dan and Shay already have a couple of wedding ballads in their tool belt, and they're probably going to have some more. 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They say it's their most personal album yet. Here they are with Say So on the

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Thanks again for hanging out tonight, guys, on the third shift. Tonight we talked about why we need to put those sugary drinks down. People starting up the free Blockbuster libraries. If you want to start one of those, that's online, and a bunch more. We'll do it again tonight, starting at midnight. Thanks for hanging out. Here's Billy Currington.

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0: country from Low Cash. It's hometown home. Good morning. It's Brandon Cortland. Home at work.
1: Home is where the work is.
0: Home is where the, yeah.
1: Let's put that on a t-shirt.
0: You aren't kidding. Yeah. No one would buy that.
1: I actually, you know, had to get ready somewhat this morning because right after our show is over, I have to head over to Green Square Park for the Freedom Festival, which I'll be doing from 11 to 1 today.
0: Yeah. So listen, you know, when you work in radio, there is an advantage to that in the fact that we are typically not seen on a daily basis. However,
1: so I usually don't brush my hair or put on makeup or really care at all about what I look like because I don't need to impress you. We've been working together almost 12 years.
0: I can confirm all of those things. I am not impressed on a daily basis.
1: Although, are you not going to say something about my hair?
0: Oh, you did get your hair done, yeah.
1: They cut about 3 inches off.
0: Okay. Well, you usually have your hair in a very tidy, I'm being sarcastic.
1: That's very rude.
0: Bun, and so I really don't have any gauge on how long your hair is.
1: I actually haven't worn my bun in quite a while because my hair has been short. So I've been either putting it up in a ponytail or I wear it in a claw clip. But yes, I did get it cut last night and colored for my trip next week. And so I already have really nice hair when I woke up this morning. So that's I didn't have to do anything for it today, which is great.
0: So Kaylee got her hair cut and colored. It's been a little bit now. And so she finally washed it for the first time. I think it was like 4 days that she didn't wash it because of the color and everything. Mm-hmm. And so she
1: does she use dry shampoo?
0: She has special shampoo that she uses. Okay. Yeah. Because of the color and because she's 16 and likes that stuff.
1: I would love to compare prices on how much your daughter paid for her hair compared
0: I'll tell
1: to
0: you.
1: Mine.
0: I'm not going to say it on the air because I don't want people to drive off the road, but yeah.
1: I think it's probably way more than I paid.
0: Well, I mean, listen, it's not cheap. It just isn't. And a shout out to all of the stylists out there who do amazing work.
1: Especially mine. She's amazing.
0: The professional stylist. Yes, the woman that my daughters go to. She's fantastic. Mm-hmm. And they've been going to her for, I think, a couple of years now. And so, yeah, she does great work. But yeah, when the check clears, I'm like, oh.
1: Well, my hairstylist is very affordable. And she even gave me some free dry shampoo, a whole bottle of it. Brand name to try out because she's like, I told her, you know, sometimes my hair starts to look a little greasy, but I've never tried it. And she's like, you've never tried it? And so I said, yeah, do you have like a brand you could recommend? And she goes, here, just take this, and gave me a whole bottle of it.
0: Yeah.
1: And I know that wasn't cheap. So shout out to Maddie. She's awesome.
0: Now she's got you hooked. That was the first hit. The first hit's free, Cortland.
1: I'm then, never going to show
0: and then
1: her again.
0: You're going down that dry shampoo, you know, road that leads to ruin.
1: It's going
0: to
1: be like the episode of Furious when they look at Alice and they're like, when's the last time you showered? If you watch Furious, you know what we're talking about.
0: You understand it.
1: Inside joke.
0: You get it.
1: Uh-huh. I did actually recommend that show to my stylist yesterday.
0: I recommend that show to anybody who says, hey, what are you watching?
1: Dude, I know.
0: Furious. Watch
1: I've it. Recommended it to so many people, and people are like, wow, you're right. It really is good. Well, duh. I wouldn't lie to you.
0: All right. There you go.
1: We are kind of all over the place this morning already.
0: A little bit. And I don't even have hair, so I don't know why. I don't have any skin in the game.
1: Think of how much money you save, though.
0: Oh, it's so true. It's Brandon Cortland.
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0: Number one for New Country, it's Russell Dickerson and Happened to Me. Good morning, it's Brandon Cortland. And I'd just like to give you a glimpse of what goes on sometimes in the studios when we're off the air. Cortland just said to me mere minutes ago, hey, you want to hear about my plan to meet an Irish husband? And I'm like,
1: No, I don't.
0: Not really, but no. So listen, I've heard you opine for a redheaded Irish stud to sweep you into his arms, take you to his castle, and live happily ever after. But now you tell me you've got a plan to make this happen.
1: Yes. So
0: please do tell, Cortland.
1: We're only going to be in Ireland for like, what, 9 days, basically. And the first 2 days we're there, we're going to be in Dublin.
0: Yeah, that's where all these single Irish men hang out.
1: Well, it is the capital.
0: That's true.
1: So here is my plan. My two friends and I, who are coming from Iowa with me to Ireland, also do jiu-jitsu. So what we have done is we have located a jiu-jitsu gym in Dublin that accepts visitors and walk-in classes. And we are going to go do a jiu-jitsu class in Dublin. And I don't know if you know this, Brain, jiu-jitsu is a very male-dominated sport.
0: I'm aware.
1: So I am going to roll in with my brown belt. I've got like, what, a week and a half to get really good at jiu-jitsu?
0: You've only been doing it for how many years?
1: I mean, it'll be 9 in November.
0: So this next week is really going to be the icing on the cake.
1: It's really going to make or break me.
0: So listen.
1: And then we're going to try to make friends with dudes in jiu-jitsu.
0: See, that's not what I'm hearing.
1: And then hang out with them.
0: You know what I'm hearing? I'm hearing is I'm going to go to Ireland and I'm going to put my prospective mate in a chokehold. And unless he loves me, he will black out. That's what I'm hearing. I'm hearing okay, that's what I'm hearing.
1: You're hearing it wrong.
0: I don't think I am.
1: I don't think I'm going to actually attempt to choke out someone who doesn't like me. But I do think that this could be an easy way to make some friends. Because people who do jiu-jitsu, it doesn't matter what country or state you do it in, there's like a natural bond there. So my goal is to meet friends there who will then introduce us to attractive Irishmen or meet attractive Irishmen in the gym.
0: I don't want to hear about the bond you're looking to make with men in Dublin.
1: I'm sorry. Are you jealous that soon I'll be moving to Ireland to live with my husband?
0: Yes. I'll tell you what, Cortland. The minute you come home and tell me, well, this is my last show, I'm moving to a castle, I'll load the first box on your U-Haul.
1: All right, good.
0: Okay? All right.
1: You can load all the boxes.
0: Okay. So she's got a plan.
1: Got a plan.
0: And that's the first step in finding a husband, apparently, in Ireland.
1: An Irish husband. Preferably with red hair or at least a red beard.
0: Well, you know that shouldn't be too hard, right?
1: I mean, there are quite a few of them
0: over the place. It's Ireland.
1: I'm also wondering who our tour guide is going to be. We don't know yet. So maybe it'll be a beautiful, young, redheaded Irishman.
0: Maybe if you throw him a few tips, he'll tell you where all the
1: the lads hang out.
0: The single lads are hanging out. And then you can walk up to him and say, I'm going to choke you out if you don't love me.
1: Top of the morning.
0: Man, you can't lose. You're set.
1: Should I try and do my Irish accent too?
0: Oh, yeah. No,
1: while we're in Dublin.
0: Dublin.
1: Dublin.
0: Is that how they say it? Why am I trying to? What am I doing?
1: I don't know.
0: Okay. All right. You heard it here first.
1: Oh, we'll see what happens.
0: Cortland's coming back with a husband.
1: Start your day with.

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3: The TV9 First Alert forecast. A little fog this morning, otherwise mostly sunny with highs in the lower 80s. Tonight, look for a chance of storms. We'll drop to mid and lower 60s. Friday, a slight chance of storms. A lot of dry time in between with highs in the lower 80s. From the TV9 Weather Lab, I'm Justin Roberts.

0: Number one for new country from Grayland James. It's Water at a Wedding. Good morning. It's Brain and Cortland. Tomorrow, we'll be choosing our final winner of August Listener Lunch. One more trip to Cornerstone Pub in Tiffin.
1: I'll be sad when we're out of here because I really have enjoyed the food that we've had at Cornerstone so far.
0: A lot of great stuff. Still some things we want to try on the menu. And so we'll have one final week to do that. 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
1: We're talking to you, Johnson County.
0: Yes.
1: I think this is the only time we'll be in Johnson County for the rest of the year.
0: I believe so.
1: But, in an official capacity, obviously.
0: But don't forget, next Wednesday, we'll tell you where we're going for Listener Lunch in September. And it's also a first time for us, a new restaurant.
1: Yeah.
0: But if you want to go to Cornerstone Pub in Tiffin, we're choosing our final August winner tomorrow. 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

0: Breakfast after 6 on a Thursday. It's Brandon and Cortland. Boy, the week is just flying right by, isn't it?
1: It really is.
0: It means it's a this or that Thursday, and we are talking taters. Yesterday was National Potato Day.
1: Not to be mistaken with my dog, Tater.
0: Yeah, no. Tater is not, your dog is not involved. However, potatoes are, and so we'll reveal your two choices coming up at 6:45.
1: Is there a reason you keep saying it like potatoes?
0: Potato. No, not really. Although if you've seen, I can't remember which Lord of the Rings movie it was, one of the hobbits talked about potatoes, and he kind of says it like that in all the different ways. You've never seen any of the Lord of the Rings movies?
1: No, we've gone over this, man.
0: You are a bad hobbit. How dare you? You know Frodo's from Iowa. Come on.
1: I know.
0: Here's Nate Smith. Just like Mordor, our world's on fire. That's a land from Lord of the Rings, in case you're wondering.

0: time for New Country, something like that from Tim McGraw. Good morning, it's Brain and Cortland. We talked about the fact Cortland's going to be out of Green Square Park for the Freedom Festival a little later on this morning, starting at 11.
1: Very much looking forward to that.
0: But we both also have live remotes and appearances later on this weekend as Homestead Steaks, a.k.a.
1: the meat trucks.
0: Meat trucks in town.
1: They're back.
0: That's
1: we
0: right.
1: We just found out, and they were like, hey, can you guys come out and do some live broadcasts? And we said, sure.
0: We'll work for meat.
1: We do not get paid in meat, by the way.
0: No, we don't. No. Just so we're all clear about that. So, the Homestead Steaks is going to be at the Menards on Wiley Boulevard on the southwest side of Cedar Rapids. That's where you'll find the big truck, the big white tent. It's where you'll see our station vehicle hanging out several times over the weekend. Now, when are you going to be out there?
1: I am going to be there Sunday from noon to 2.
0: Okay.
1: When are you going to be there?
0: I'm going to be there on Saturday from 4 until 6 p.m.
1: Well, there we go.
0: Okay.
1: We're also going to have another coworker out there Friday from 5 to 7.
0: Yeah, stop by and say hi to Tom and get some meat from Homestead Steaks.
1: Some meat.
0: Well, I mean, listen, you know, it's hard to believe that school starts on Monday. Summer is kind of wrapping up quickly, but there is still plenty of time.
1: And the grilling season.
0: Oh, yeah. I mean, come on. Some of us grill year-round.
1: Yeah,
0: hello.
1: We know you've got your fancy grill from the Grill Works.
0: Well, it's true, but my grill also is covered, and so I can go outside even if it's kind of cold and snowing. Works out great. All you need is some high-quality meat to throw on that grill.
1: Nothing like grilling in the snow.
0: Oh, I love it. Love grilling when it's cold outside. Just open up that grill, and it warms you on the inside and out. So anyway, stop and see me Saturday, 4 to 6 p.m., Cortland Sunday, noon to 2, at the Menards on Wiley Boulevard in Cedar Rapids. It's Brandon Cortland.
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0: Summer's not over yet. 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

0: Number one for New Country, it's Brandon Cortland coming up next. How bad of a driver are you? Might depend on the kind of car you drive. We'll have details of that survey coming up in about 6 minutes. Right now, it's Sam Hunt.
1: Gotta go.

Number one for New Country, Morgan Wallen and Don't We. Good morning, it's Brandon Cortland on a Thursday morning, this or that Thursday. We're talking potatoes coming up. Also, it's a throwback Thursday. We're doing music from

0: So there was a new report, and they analyzed data from different insurance companies and accident reports, and they have come up with a definitive list of the best and worst drivers by what vehicle brand that they drive.
1: I thought I was going to open up this website, and it would just be a giant picture of a Cybertruck, and I'd be like, no, that checks out.
0: Well, you're not exactly wrong, Brain.
1: Okay, all right.
0: Because according to this particular study, the top three worst drivers across the country.
1: Oh, no.
0: Drive BMWs.
1: Okay.
0: Rams.
1: Oh, no.
0: And Teslas.
1: Well, okay. Now, listen, once again, these are not our findings.
0: No,
1: these
0: we didn't do this. This is not us. You can't yell at us.
1: This is a study that was done based upon speeding tickets, accident reports, especially. Across the country.
0: DUIs and speeding also included, citations, all that kind of stuff.
1: All the bad things that you can do while you're behind the wheel of a car.
0: Yeah, BMW drivers had around 45 incidents per 1,000 drivers just throughout the past year.
1: Okay.
0: Now, if you're wondering, who are the best drivers?
1: Okay, listen up.
0: Kudos to Chrysler.
1: Okay.
0: Cadillac.
1: Well.
0: And Mercury. Chrysler drivers had 26 incidents per 1,000 drivers nationally, and that's the lowest rate among any of the major car brands.
1: Okay, now if you're talking about just accident rates, who had the most accidents? A couple of them include Ram and Tesla drivers, but also Subaru drivers in there as well. The highest accident rates. Interesting.
0: And the highest DUI rates by far, BMW. So I don't know who's driving BMWs, but you guys need to get your stuff together.
1: Come on, man. Take an Uber.
0: And then the highest speeding rates are Infiniti, followed by Volkswagen and Mercury. People just swerving around in their little Volkswagens.
1: So you and I both drive Hyundais, and so I looked up the statistics. Hyundais rank around 13th overall as far as incident rates.
0: Okay.
1: So we're kind of
0: Middle of the pack. Yeah, they looked at around 30 different car brands.
1: Yeah, so not great.
0: But not the worst.
1: No, we are not the
0: Yay
1: worst.
0: Yay us!
1: So, okay, when is the last time that you had, we're going to knock on wood here. I don't want to jinx us here. When's the last time you were involved in a fender bender or got a speeding ticket or any other type of citation? Do you remember the last time?
0: I think the last time I got any sort of incident, I had any sort of incident, would have to be, it was definitely a few years ago.
1: Yeah.
0: I got my very first speeding ticket driving back from Michigan through Iowa, and they only charged me for 5 over.
1: Oh, that was nice.
0: But I cried. I was like, you're a big, strong girl. You're not going to cry. And then, of course, I cried because the police officer who pulled me over was like very nasty to me, which is crazy because I've never gotten a speeding ticket ever in my life. So it's this was like the first time incident. And he was like, well, you better be careful because 2 more incidents and you're not going to be able to drive to Michigan anymore. And I'm like, wow.
1: Wow. Okay. All right.
0: Okay. Fine. What about you?
1: It's been a long time since, once again, not it's been a long time.
0: This conversation's making me nervous.
1: I know. But when I was young, I had a problem.
0: Okay. Oh, yeah. No, you were a speed demon.
1: I was. I went to traffic school because I had so many tickets, and I learned my lesson. I saw the statistics. You do the math. I would just like to explain to all you speeders out there that going super fast will not save you the amount of time you think it's going to.
0: Oh, so what you're saying is you never, ever, ever speed
1: again. No, I'm not saying
0: again.
1: I don't speed, but I know the relative legal limits that you can get away with, and I'm not stupid. I mean, I'll tell you what, traveling back and forth on Highway 30 to and from Ames several times this past summer to help out Chase move into his new apartment, you should see some of the drivers. And that's Highway 30. For all you people that take 380 every day, or if you're on any portion of Interstate 80, holy cow, it's like a track out there. It's just insane.
0: Have you ever driven through Michigan at all?
1: Because
0: the police officers in Michigan, 696 and 94 are like the major freeways in the Detroit area.
1: Yeah.
0: And I have been on 696 going 80 miles an hour, and there are people flying past me.
1: Passing you like you're standing still.
0: Yes. Like police officers, it's almost like they don't even look at you if you're going 80. Because there's people going 95.
1: Oh, you're only going 80? You're fine.
0: So
1: thank you, ma'am, for keeping it safe. And

0: 80.
1: It's definitely little bit different there than it is here.
0: No, in a larger metropolitan area. Mm-hmm. I just remember family vacations when we were in Florida, areas like Fort Lauderdale and Miami. And we were on interstates that had 6 lanes going each way. And we were like, where the hell are we?
1: Chicago driving is so scary.
0: And the thing about Chicago, I'm sure there are portions there where people go crazy fast. But the thing about driving there, it's so congested once you get to the downtown area where it takes you an hour to go a mile and a half. It's like, why are we doing this? Anyway, our message to you is no matter what you're driving, drive safe this morning. We appreciate you listening.
1: Be careful.
0: A little PSA from your friends here, Brain and Cortland.
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0: Don't say both. And don't say either one, because we know you have a preference. It's This or That Thursday with Brain and Cortland.
1: Well, as we told you, yesterday was National Potato Day.
2: Ah, I love potatoes.
1: Who doesn't love potatoes in some form or another?
2: And it's one of my three main food groups. Potatoes, bread, and cheese. That's my food pyramid.
1: Your food pyramid is not very pyramid shaped. It's pretty heavy on the old starch there.
2: It's just a bar of butter.
1: All right, so listen, we could have gone a lot of different ways with this.
2: We have done a lot of potato ones in the past, different types of French fries, that sort of thing. But I don't believe we've ever done this one.
1: This is a tough one today because you either have to choose between mashed potatoes or roasted potatoes.
2: Like, say you go to a restaurant and you order a steak and you get one side and your options are mashed potatoes or roasted potatoes. You can only get one. Which one are you going with?
1: So listen, I love both. I don't like to discriminate between my potatoes. But man, I'm going mashed. Okay. Maybe even garlic mashed. Oh, with some butter on top. Come on.
2: I have to go with roasted potatoes simply because of one place. And that would be a restaurant in Detroit called Chicken Shack.
1: Chicken Shack?
2: It's a chain. And they have the best roasted potatoes of all time. Brain, I sometimes dream about these potatoes.
1: Okay.
2: Well, that's how good they are.
1: You need to check yourself into potato rehab if you're dreaming about potatoes.
2: They are ridiculously good.
1: Do you ever make your own roasted potatoes at home in your air fryer?
2: Yeah, all the time.
1: We do that at home, too.
2: All the time. I don't really cook. But when I do, that is one of the easiest things to do. You get the red skin potatoes, you chop them up, you put them in olive oil, and then you sprinkle some Italian seasoning on them.
1: Super easy.
2: So good.
1: And delicious every time.
2: All right, so you're on team mash.
1: I am.
2: I'm on team roasted. Let's see who's leading. So, it's 8-8 right now.
1: Come on. This is going to be a potato battle.
2: Every vote counts.
1: Which spud will win? Find out in the 8 o'clock hour on a This or That Thursday. It's Brain and Cortland.
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Number one for new country, it's Brandon Cortland. A chance for you to win a free pair of tickets to go see Sugarland in Cedar Rapids this October. Coming up right after the latest from Jason Aldean. Here's Don't Tell on Me.

0: Country, that's Jason Aldean, and don't tell on me. It's Braining Cortland. We have got tickets to go see Sugarland. They're going to be back in Cedar Rapids at the Alliant Energy Powerhouse on October 22nd.
1: That is a Thursday night show, so just take Friday off right now. Give yourself an extra long weekend.
0: And a reminder that tickets go on sale for that show coming up on Friday, but we've got more chances to win before you can buy them as we play you a little Sugarland snippet.
1: Brain's just taken a random part of a hit Sugarland song, and you just have to tell us what the title of the song is.
0: Pretty simple. It's gone very well this week.
1: Although I didn't know Mondays, so I'm ready to hear today's to see if I can figure it out.
0: I'm pretty sure you'll know this one.
1: Okay.
0: Okay, here we go. Take a listen.
2: Right now, I need some downtime.
1: Yeah.
0: Yeah.
1: Hey, okay. Got it.
0: We're good. One more time.
2: Right now, I need some downtime.
0: If you know the title of that Sugarland song, be calling number 10 right now at 365-3698, 833-4985 in the Cedar Valley, or you can just hit that call us button on your station app, and you're like, hey, I know it. And then you say it, and we're like, hey, you're right.
1: Great job. Here's some tickets.
0: And then you'll enjoy the show for free. 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

0: Moore was a number two hit. Stalled out at number two on the charts. Sorry.
1: I hate that.
0: Back in 2005. And Sugarland will be performing that song and all of their hits in Cedar Rapids on October 22nd. We've got one more pair of tickets tomorrow morning before you can buy them. And yes, you can sign up to win that free pair on our station app. It's Sugarland. Here's Something More. It's Brandon Cortland.

0: 101 for New Country. Good morning. It's Brady and Cortland. Thanks for tuning in and listening to us on the radio. It is National Radio Day. And coming up, stats to prove that we're still going strong.
1: We're kicking.
0: Right now, Dirks. Hey.

0: One for New Country, that's Josh Ross and Hate How You Look. Good morning, it's Braden Cortland, and it is National Radio Day today, and like many media formats, we have faced some tough times. We're currently facing some interesting and tough times.
1: What?
0: For certain stations and companies out there. We're happy to be broadcasting and talking to you this morning. Listen, we've been in radio a long time, you know. I know that you don't think that you've maybe been in it. Well, you haven't been in it as long as I have, but we've been working together 12 years now this year.
1: Yeah.
0: 12 years.
1: I know. You're not sick of me yet?
0: No.
1: That's genuinely shocking.
0: No.
1: It takes way less time for most men to get sick of me.
0: Well, listen, the longest that I had previously worked with a co-host was 7 years. And so
1: I'm the longest co-host you've ever had.
0: What's that thing about the 7-year itch? Apparently, other people got to scratching and left. So anyway, National Radio Day, and a lot of people have always said, oh, you know, satellite radio is going to kill terrestrial radio. It didn't.
1: People like free stuff.
0: And then people said, oh, streaming service is definitely going to kill radio.
1: People still like free stuff.
0: Yeah. So we're going to back these claims up with some statistics this morning. Edison Research Company found that AM/FM radio continues to lead the way of the way that people listen in their cars. 55% of in-car audio time is spent listening to the radio. Second place is streaming at a distant 16%.
1: Wow.
0: Now, that number of people who stream is obviously higher when you look at like people 18 to 34, but it's still number two to AM/FM radio.
1: Which makes me feel a little bit better.
0: Yeah. And like you said, what are the reasons people love radio?
1: It's local.
0: It is.
1: You can stream stuff, but usually it's national programming. It's not somebody that's here talking about things going on in your community.
0: Yeah. Like what restaurants are opening in your town, or where is there going to be severe weather in your county?
1: They're going to be a big event this weekend that we should know about.
0: Yeah.
1: How do I win tickets to a concert that's happening down the road?
0: Yeah. I just think those are always going to be compelling reasons and the reasons that people tune in to local radio. The other thing is, like you mentioned just a few moments ago, it's free.
1: Yeah.
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1: that's how the bills get paid.
0: That's right. That's how we get paid. Let's be honest. So, yes, those are some of the reasons that radio is still relevant. There are some other studies and numbers out there as well about why people love radio. Now, another thing that I think has really crept up in popularity, you're a testament to this. You love podcasts.
1: Oh, I love podcasts.
0: And statistics show that podcasts are surging in popularity. It seems like everybody has a podcast. But those numbers are not necessarily eating into radio. They're eating into streaming and other formats of audio.
1: You know, what's funny, though, is we have a podcast. Yeah. Every day we do a show together, Brain, if he remembers, puts our podcast up on all the podcasting apps. And if he doesn't, my mom reminds me, hey, where's your show today?
0: Yeah, I think we need another measure or another way to do this that doesn't...
1: No, my mom is taking on that job.
0: No, that... Well, then maybe I can give her the password and the login.
1: She can do it.
0: And maybe she can do it. No, listen, podcasts from your radio personalities are also...

0: another way that people are staying connected with the people on the radio. So anyway, I don't know what else I do. I'm
1: not qualified to do anything else.
0: I'm 51 and it's a little late in life to do a complete career pivot. So I'm riding this ship I'm going down with the plane, baby.
1: Now, real quick, a lot of people, this is one of the most common questions we get asked at Listener Lunch every week. And it's, how did you guys get into radio? Do you want to sum up your story real quick?
0: When I was in high school, I was an introvert and my parents made me go out for individual speech contests to kind of bring me out of my shell. I was petrified, so I chose the only category of speech contest where you're behind closed doors, which is radio news and broadcasting.
1: Yeah.
0: And it turned out I was pretty good at it. Got hired by a local radio station who was a judge at one of my contests. And I was like, okay, I'm going to do this. And
1: you never stopped.
0: And I'm still doing it. What about you?
1: I was going to a university, Oakland University in Michigan, and I was driving 45 minutes to and from school every day on top of working two jobs. And I didn't know what I wanted to do that first year, so I was just taking general classes. And I would listen to morning radio every single day on my way up to school and on the way back. And I would always hear these ads for a broadcasting school called Specs Howard.
0: Yeah.
1: And one day I was like, man, I really wish I could do radio. I love radio. And then I thought, why can't I? And so I went to a radio school for 8 months, got an internship at a big station in Detroit while I was there. And then I would say like maybe 6 months after I graduated, I found a job in a small market in Port Huron, Michigan. And then this was my second job.
0: Yeah. So this station was your second job in radio.
1: And people are like, why did you move to Iowa for this job?
0: Yeah. That's how we get
1: That's
0: people.
1: It. And I like it here. I mean, I've been here almost 12 years now.
0: Yeah. I remember when you first got here, you're like, well, I might use this. And this is a very common thing, especially in media and radio.
1: Work your way up.
0: Work your way up to a big market. And you were completely honest about that. You're like, I'm going to be here a year or two. And I'm like, I get that. You're young.
1: But here I am still.
0: Still here, almost 12 years later.
1: I think I like the feel of Iowa. I like the local feel, the small community feel of it.
0: Yeah.
1: Compared to, you know, a major city with millions of people.
0: All right. National Radio Day. Why do you love local radio? Message us on our app this morning or give us a call.
1: Or why do you hate us? Give us a call.
0: Wow. Why would you?
1: Kidding.
0: Wow.
1: Please don't do this.
0: What have you done? Here, we were just going to coast into this feel-good, look-at-us, rah-rah break, and you're like, or if you hate us.
1: I'm just kidding. I'm guessing if they hate us,
0: they're probably not listening to us, so. Anyway.
1: Oh, well, people hate Howard Stern, and they still listen to him, so.
0: Okay. It's Brain and Cortland. Happy National Radio Day.
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5: The TV9 First Alert forecast. A little fog this morning, otherwise mostly sunny with highs in the lower 80s. Tonight, look for a chance of storms. We'll drop to mid and lower 60s. Friday, a slight chance of storms. A lot of dry time in between with highs in the lower 80s. From the TV9 Weather Lab, I'm Justin Roberts.
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0: number one for new country and your all-time favorites. It's the Throwback Thursday, and we're playing Clay Walker songs today. That was Dreaming With My Eyes Wide Open from 1994. Clay Walker celebrated his 67th birthday yesterday. So
1: nice.
0: Happy birthday, Clay. Playing songs on a Throwback Thursday. So, Cortland, you're busy this week, and you're going to be hanging out at Green Square Park here in just a few hours.
1: Yeah, I'm really excited. There is a rescheduled Freedom Festival event that is taking place today, and it's going on all day, so you can stop by for lunch or dinner. It's the Freedom Festival. It kicks off at 11 a.m. and goes until 7 o'clock this evening at Green Square Park in downtown Cedar Rapids.
0: It's going to be a feast.
1: It's described as the ultimate food lovers experience.
0: So how many food trucks are there going to be at the festival today?
1: I believe there are 13.
0: Yeah.
1: There are some good ones too, like Dave's Mini Donuts, who are usually at the farmer's market.
0: Oh, Dave.
1: Fat and Sassy Barbecue is going to be there.

0: there.
1: Which is how I like my barbecue, fat and sassy.
0: Keeping Up with the Joneses, The Outside Scoop, which is ice cream. We've got Travelin' Tom's Coffee, The Street Food Fighter, Wilder Thirst is going to be there, 319 Drink Company. And then there's going to be some other local vendors and businesses that are set up throughout the park too, plus live music and then kids activities.
1: Corlin will be there from 11 until 1 at Green Square Park. And also, there'll be, the festival going on till 7 tonight. So you can stop by and see Corlin or just swing by, grab some ice cream, maybe a coffee or something on your break.
0: Come hang out with me.
1: It's the Freedom Festival. It's happening today starting at 11 in Green Square Park. It's Brady and Corlin.
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0: o'clock on a Thursday. It's Brandon Cortland. And coming up, it's a This or That Thursday. Have you voted on your favorite kind of potato yet?
1: Potato.
0: Head to our Facebook page. Mashed or roasted? Also, Country Quickies on the way. We got engagement news, health news, legal news.
1: Yeah, a lady suing Kenny Chesney because she got scammed by a fake Kenny Chesney.
0: Now, how is the real Kenny Chesney responsible for that? I don't understand that.
1: I'll tell you her thought process.
0: Can't wait. Right now, our national anthem brought to you every weekday morning by our friends at Dun Dun Services.

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Proud to support our troops, our police, and first responders, and all of our amazing farmers. 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

0: some information and steal her money, though she and her legal team didn't really have much to back that up. How did all of this hold up in a court of law? Not so well for her. The L.A. appeals court ended up citing in favor of Kenny Chesney, saying that he, quote, did not owe her a duty to warn or protect her against the impersonator scam. Just a quick reminder, celebrities are never going to ask regular people for money or offer up money and ask for your bank account information. So, you know, from time to time, maybe check on your older family members because they're the ones who are typically falling victims to these scams.
1: And the bottom line, you know, we make fun of that lady for her lawsuit. She's probably really just ticked off that she got scammed out of all that money.
0: And she wants her money back.
1: She does. I can't blame her for that, I guess. Those are your country quickies this morning. It's Brady Cortland.
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number one for new country. It's Brandon Cortland. And your social media sites like Facebook, Instagram could look a lot different depending on a lawsuit. We'll explain coming up right after Luke Combs.

0: number one for new country from Luke Combs. It's Be By You. Good morning. It's Brain in Cortland. You know, when it comes to social media, there's no putting the toothpaste back in the tube. It's out. We're on it.
1: Yep.
0: However, there is a very interesting lawsuit. It's just going to trial. I just read the trial could last anywhere from 6 to 7 weeks.
1: I had no idea this was going on.
0: Either.
1: Did you?
0: No, I didn't either.
1: And that's probably because we use Facebook and Instagram a lot.
0: Yeah.
1: And my guess is they don't really want this information on those sites.
0: So Meta is being sued by $1.4 trillion by 29 U.S. states. And those states are alleging that the way Facebook and Instagram are operated are hazardous to children's health. Yeah.
1: So this isn't just about money either.
0: No.
1: If Mark Zuckerberg, who owns Meta, and his company loses, things could change on social media and look a lot different than they look right now, not just for kids, but for everybody.
0: So here are some things that if, like we said, they end up losing this lawsuit, here are some things that could go away or change. First of all, no more infinite scroll and autoplay.
1: The reason they have these features is to take you down rabbit holes and maximize your time on the screen. They make more money the more that you're watching these videos. So if you just keep scrolling forever and your feed never ends, you're never going to get off social media.
0: Here's one that got our attention. It would be the potential end of the like button.
1: So how would you respond to posts then?
0: Yeah. It says one of the main ways that teens get hooked on social media is their addiction to the like count. I mean, I get it. I understand why that can be harmful and why that can be too important for some users.
1: Well, you know, there are some sites now where you can hide your likes so people can't see how many likes your posts are getting so that you're able to like them, but other people aren't seeing it. So I guess that might help a little bit because it's like, other people can't see how many likes your post got, so there's a little less validation there from others. I don't know.
0: Here's one. No more algorithmic manipulation. This could mean a return to the old chronological way that your feed would appear. I always liked that.
1: I hated when they changed it.
0: I know. And here we go. The death of the Finsta. Which is a fake Instagram account.
1: My daughter just teach you about this?
0: I just learned this word this week. I'm going to be completely honest with you. The states are pushing for stricter parental verification and a limit on multiple account creation.
1: Yeah, Finsta is a fake Instagram account, kind of like a burner account where you do stuff that your parents don't see. Or you can do things more anonymously.
0: Exactly. Or if you, and I'm sure adults have them too, where you can post and say things on your fake account.
1: Horrible things that you would never say to somebody's face or if you put your real name with it.
0: Yeah, I think we all kind of miss the old days when Facebook was just cat pictures and recipes. But now it's turned into just...
1: Anything and everything.
0: It's a mess. It really is. And I miss when it was just a way to connect with people. And now it's turned into a way to kind of hurt people. So,
1: well, we'll have to wait and see.
0: Yeah. Like we said,
1: how this goes. I mean, $1.4 trillion is a lot of money.
0: Yeah. I think Zuckerberg can afford it though, right?
1: Yeah.
0: Probably. It's Brain in Cortland.
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3: The TV9 First Alert forecast. A little fog this morning, otherwise mostly sunny with highs in the lower 80s. Tonight, look for a chance of storms. We'll drop to mid and lower 60s. Friday, a slight chance of storms. A lot of dry time in between with highs in the lower 80s. From the TV9 Weather Lab, I'm Justin Roberts.
4: 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It's raining Cortland, and it's Carrie Underwood with Undo It.

0: I love it when we kick this off at around 6:45 this morning on our Facebook page.
1: We were like, today's going to be a close one because it was 8-8.
0: It was neck and neck.
1: And now it's not even a little bit close.
0: So National Potato Day was yesterday. We celebrated today because it was mashed potatoes versus roasted potatoes on a This or That Thursday.
1: And they're both fantastic.
0: They're delicious.
1: I'm never going to say no to either one of these. But I went with roasted potatoes simply because of Chicken Shack roasted potatoes. Every time I go home to visit my mom, I try to make one stop at Chicken Shack because they're just like smothered in butter and salt. And they're so ridiculously good. I don't even care about the chicken at Chicken Shack. I just go for the potatoes.
0: You need to go to Potato Shack.
1: You and most other people chose mashed potatoes today.
0: It's hard to...
1: 116-39.
0: It's hard to knock off the champ. It really is, because I bet a lot of people who said mashed potatoes have enjoyed many roasted potatoes over the course of their life, but man, mashed potatoes, we all grew up eating it.
1: All right, well, tell me now, do you prefer your mashed potatoes with gravy, or will you eat them with no gravy?
0: Oh, I'll eat them with no gravy and some butter. Okay. Absolutely, yeah.
1: I was going to say, if they're really good mashed potatoes, you don't even need gravy.
0: No, absolutely. No, you can have some mashed potatoes with just a little bit of salt and pepper and some butter on there, and you'll be doing just fine. But, I mean, gravy?
1: I mean, gravy is great.
0: Yeah. Hey, thanks for all the votes on a This or That Thursday. Go out and get yourself a spud today.
1: Potato.
0: It's Brandon Corbin.
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0: Number one for New Country, it's Brady and Cortland. 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

0: Or that's why we drink. It's Brain and Cortland wrapping it up on a Thursday.
1: Why do you drink, Brain?
0: I don't drink.
1: I know.
0: And if anyone would like to know the reasons why, message me on the app and I'll list them out for you.
1: It's called hangovers.
0: It's called gout. It's called pain.
1: Oh, do you have any big plans this weekend?
0: No. This weekend is kind of like the calm before the storm. School starts Monday. Chase and Carly have birthdays next week. My mom and dad have their wedding anniversary next week. There's a lot going on. Holly's brother is coming back from Seattle next week. And then next weekend, we are going to Ames to hang out, see Chase, and celebrate birthdays.
1: Nice.
0: So, yeah. No. What about you? Anything this weekend? I know you're getting ready to leave for Ireland next week, so you're probably just kind of hunkering down and doing laundry and getting ready.
1: I think we're going to have one last, like, hurrah, one last fun night before we go and do some maybe karaoke tomorrow night. And then Saturday, I have to work Saturday night. And then Sunday, I'll be doing a broadcast for the station.
0: Yeah, I'm doing one on Saturday afternoon / evening. We're slinging meat. The meat trucks are back in town.
1: The meat trucks are back in town.
0: Who wants the meat? Jingles are free. Remotes are not.
1: I will not be singing while I'm there.
0: No, we will not. That's a good point. All right. Dad joke to get us out of here on a Thursday.
1: Brain, why did the guy get fired from the keyboard factory?
0: I don't know.
1: He wasn't putting in enough shifts.
0: That's good. I was like trying to look at my keyboard going, which button will the joke be about?
1: Shift.
0: Love it. All right. We're back tomorrow morning, bright and early at 5 a.m. on a Friday. Until then, so long.

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You have definitely come to the right place. We've got that for you in the form of all of your favorite new country. It's Jess. I'm on the job with you with Florida Georgia Line. 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

0: 98.1 K-Hawk, John Morgan, it's Kid Myself. It's Jess. I'm on the job with you. You know, when it comes to country music, we've got a lot of moms and dads out there, especially moms and dads with young children. I'm thinking about Scotty McCreery. You know, his wife, Gabi, just shared a photo of their two boys, Avery, who's three, and then Oliver, who's going to be a year old next month. You know, the funny thing about his older son, Avery, you know, he's three, and he loves to be on stage with dad. In fact, every time they're out on the road and Scotty's getting ready for a show, he said the very last thing that Avery will say to him before he goes out on stage is, "Dad, can I come with you?" He had him on stage recently to help him sing Cab in a solo, and of course, the crowd loved it.
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Well, it looks like Jason Aldean and his wife, Brittany, are building a new home, which isn't surprising. She was sharing photos of blueprints back in December. Well, it's now underway. I have a feeling it might actually be bigger than the 20,000 square foot behemoth that they are currently living in. It's 98.1.

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Jess. I'm on the job with you, and I see you, Ella Langley, getting some love from Drake. He called her the goat pen, meaning she's one of the greatest songwriters of all time. She's on Now with Morgan Wallen. I can't love you anymore.

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Cedar Rapids number one for new country, 98.1 K-Hawk.

George Burge and Luke Bryan. It is Ride, Ride, Ride. My name is Jess, and we still have some great fairs and festivals wrapping up this fair and festival season in 2026. That doesn't mean we're not already planning for 2027. However, we just saw that there's been an artist that's been added to the Gulf Coast Jam for 2027. His name is Zach Top. He'll be joining Luke Bryan, also Jason Aldean, and Bailey Zimmerman as headliners. And that's already set for June 3rd through the 6th next year in Panama City Beach. Florida. Anybody else thinking about summer next year already? Or are we more focused on just getting to fall?

0: looking for new country. It's Cortland, and it's a beautiful day to head to downtown Cedar Rapids. Right in the middle downtown is Green Square Park, and that is where the Cedar Rapids Freedom Festival is happening. No, it's not the Freedom Festival, but it is a Freedom Festival event, and it's all about food. I've got Brittany here with me, the executive producer of the Freedom Festival. Brittany, what do we have happening here today?
1: Yeah, so this is one of our big fundraisers for every single year. We've been doing about for about 5 years. So we got 12 food trucks. We got about 14 vendors for people to come out and shop. We got tons of kids activities. So much going on.
0: And some live music is going to be happening once we get out of here later on this afternoon, right?
1: Yeah, definitely. We're going to have you guys here till 1, and then we got about 3 more acts coming the rest of the day that will be on throughout until 7 o'clock tonight. So
0: are you going to be here all day then until 7?
1: Yep, we are here from 11 to 7. The entire day.
0: Okay, so how many times do you think you'll stop and get something to eat or drink during the course of the 8-hour event?
1: So we've been talking about that. We think we're going to do like a smorgasbord throughout the entire event, so we have stuff just to snack on, because all these food trucks look amazing. And how do you just pick one?
0: I know, that's how I feel. I've already hit up one and I've got the second one ready to go. We are here in downtown Cedar Rapids at Green Square Park for the Freedom Festival. It's going on until 7 o'clock tonight. We're here until 1. Just follow the sound of the country music and you'll find us. It's Cortland with 98.1 K-Hawk.
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Every time I hear that song, If I Didn't Love You, from Jason Aldean and Carrie Underwood, I think about the time that they performed that at the ACM Awards. I believe it was in 2022, and she came floating down from the ceiling. It was so cool.

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1: The Iowa State men's basketball team has once again been bitten by the injury bug as one of its star players has suffered a significant injury.
2: Several sources have confirmed that Iowa State men's basketball player Killian Torrey has suffered a shoulder injury. It happened while participating in NBA star Damian Lillard's elite camp in Salt Lake City.
1: The severity of the injury is not yet known, but it's believed that Torrey will be off the court for some amount of time. As a freshman, Torrey was one of the premier perimeter defenders in the nation and helped the Cyclones advance to the Sweet 16 in the NCAA basketball tournament. Get more information on this story on the free-to-download 98.1 K-Hawk app.
2: Number one for new country. Good morning. It's Cortland, and I am out and about in downtown Cedar Rapids right now. We are at Green Square Park for the Freedom Festival. Now, this is a Cedar Rapids Freedom Festival event that was actually supposed to take place back in June. But because of the bad weather, they decided to postpone it. And now here we are on one of the most beautiful days that you could possibly ask for. And we are over here, let's see, in front of where the Museum of Art is. So we're on the far side of Green Square Park. We are right in between the pink outside scoop truck and the Wilder Thirst trip. You can't miss us. We've got music blaring, and we are even signing you up for tickets to go see a comedian that's going to be coming to Cedar Rapids. His name is Greg Warren. If you want to stop by and have some lunch, grab some dessert, grab a drink, and then stop by and sign up to win some tickets, please do. We are at the Freedom Festival. It's going on until 7 o'clock tonight at Green Square Park in Cedar Rapids. I'm Cortland with 98.1 K-Hawk.
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Thomas Rhett and his family have a lot to celebrate right now. His sister-in-law, Macy, just announced that she is cancer-free. 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

Jess. Well, it's break time as the lunch hour is upon us. It's actually the only time of the day that we're not trying to rush through, if you know what I mean. Here's Brantley Gilbert's Bottoms Up.

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0: some of Kenny Chesney's biggest hits, performed with an orchestra. That is Carry On. It is Jess on your lunch hour. This is what Miranda Lambert is doing. So there's a new concert venue that's opening in Nashville called The Truth, and she's going to be a part of the grand opening celebrations, doing a very unique show with an orchestra. So singing some of her biggest hits like Mama's Broken Heart and Kerosene and The House That Built Me, accompanied by this orchestra. Honestly, if this doesn't get recorded and put out as a live album, they're missing out on something. I think this is going to be really special. It's happening October 1st.
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4: Number one for new country. Hey, it's Cortland, and it's lunchtime, so you should come down to downtown Cedar Rapids and get yourself something to eat at the Cedar Rapids Freedom Festival. This is actually going on until 7 o'clock tonight. It kicked off at 11, and there are 12 different food trucks set up around Green Square Park in downtown Cedar Rapids, and they've got a little bit of everything. I'm gonna be honest with you, I have already eaten at 3 of these food trucks. I had a pupusa for the first time, which was really, really good. I had a scoop of ice cream from the Outside Scoop. It was half-baked monster cookie ice cream, and it was amazing. And I also had a dirty energy drink from Wilder Thirst. Those are just a few of your options today. There's also kids activities going on here. There's gonna be live music later on. It's a good time, so stop on out, grab some lunch, do a little shopping, and hang out in this beautiful weather. It is the Cedar Rapids Freedom Festival happening at Green Square Park in downtown Cedar Rapids. I'm Corey.

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you're a country artist, you got to plan well in advance for shows and tours. Bailey Zimmerman already making plans for summer 2027. He's one of the headliners for the Gulf Coast Jam. He's on now with Chevy Silverado.

on, when Chris Stapleton said he wasn't feeling very inspired to write or work on new music, he wasn't lying. We haven't gotten anything new from him in a minute. I hope that changes, like, soon.

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1: Number one for new country, it's Cortland, and what a day. I am hanging out at Green Square Park in downtown Cedar Rapids. It is gorgeous out here, and we're celebrating my favorite thing, which is food. We are at the Freedom Festival. There are food trucks lined up all around Green Square Park with a little bit of everything. You can come get some coffee, you can get an energy drink or a dirty soda. 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We are gonna be here until 1 o'clock, but this event is going on until 7 o'clock tonight. So make sure you stop out at Green Square Park for the Cedar Rapids Freedom Festival. 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I'm Cortland, live from the Cedar Rapids Freedom Festival with 98.1 K-Hawk.
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0: Phone Keys Wallet. It's Lainey Wilson. My name is Jess. I'm on the job with you. Ella Langley continues to dominate the Billboard Hot 100 Songs chart, which is an all-genre chart. Choosin' Texas has been number one for 18 weeks this year. Now, here's the thing. If she is number one again next week, she will tie a record set by Shaboozey and Lil Nas X for the longest-running number one that's a non-holiday hit on that chart. Now, of course, Shaboozey did that with his song A Bar Song. Lil Nas X did that with his song Old Town Road. Billy Cyrus ended up jumping on that song as well. And now Ella Langley not only can tie it, but I feel like she could stay for another 2 weeks at number one and break that record. But only time will tell.
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1: 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If it's country, you know it's 98.1 K-Hawk. Yeah.

0: Miranda Lambert going to be doing that show with an orchestra October 1st, just one day before she drops her new album, Crisco. I am so ready for that album. I like this country disco.
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1: The Iowa State men's basketball team has once again been bitten by the injury bug as one of its star players has suffered a significant injury.
2: Several sources have confirmed that Iowa State men's basketball player Killian Torrey has suffered a shoulder injury. It happened while participating in NBA star Damian Lillard's elite camp in Salt Lake City.
1: The severity of the injury is not yet known, but it's believed that Torrey will be off the court for some amount of time. As a freshman, Torrey was one of the premier perimeter defenders in the nation and helped the Cyclones advance to the Sweet 16 in the NCAA basketball tournament. Get more information on this story on the free-to-download 98.1 K-Hawk app.
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0: love where country music is right now. That's Morgan Wallen. It's Been By Now. My name is Jess. I'm on the job with you. Like, everybody wants to do country music. Everybody is loving listening to country music. Country music is dominating the charts right now, and even really like pop culture. There's a list that's been put out by the by Billboard magazine. It is the top 100 artists. Now, again, all genre list. So any artist from any genre could be listed on this. Now, number one is Ariana Grande. She just did a tour, so I guess it makes sense. She's top of mind. But coming in at number two and number three are Morgan Wallen and Ella Langley. We got two artists in the top five on that list. And in my humble opinion, they should be number one and number two.
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It's Jess. I'm on the job with you. It is still really hard to grasp the fact that we have lost Hayden Panettiere. I mean, she was on Nashville. She was on Heroes. She was in Remember the Titans back in the day. This one's hard.

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Cedar Rapids, number one for new country, 98.1 K-Hawk. Hey, it's Chrissy. I'm here to get you through the rest of your Thursday workday. We play the most new country. On the way, the latest from Zach Top, Luke Combs, and George Burge with Luke Bryan. Now it's Ella and Morgan. I can't love you.

We are 98.1 K-Hawk. It's Chrissy. Earlier in the week, we were sharing our favorite fair foods. Now we want to know, what's your favorite fair game to play? I'll tell you mine, and you can share yours on our app right now. We'll talk about them in two songs.

day, Potts Farm was a place to go. Load the truck up, hit the dirt road. Jump the barbed wire, spread the word. Light the bonfire and call the girls. 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Jack and Jim were a few good men. 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Better watch out for the boys in blue. 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Watch your mouth. Before I have to knock that loud mouth out. I'm tired of talking, man. Y'all ain't listening. Them old days.

0: That's Zach Top, South of Sanity. Hey, it's Chrissy. It's fair season, so now I want to know, what's your favorite fair game to play? A lot of people will complain about how hard it is to play the games at the fair, but what's your go-to? For me, it's that water gun game that you have to keep your water gun on the bullseye, and then if your thing goes up first and beats all the other ones, you win a small prize. 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It's about the competition. I love playing against family. Let me know your favorite fair game is, and we'll talk about them soon. We're coming back with Low Cash next.
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This is 98.1 K-Hawk. Thanks for having us on while you work. Luke Combs will ramp up his My Kind of Saturday Night tour in April of 27 to do 12 stadium shows. 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
1: We're talking about your favorite fair games. Joey said he loves the balloon darts. He does admit, though, that sometimes the tip of the dart is too dull, but he always wins something. Here's Get to Drinkin'.

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1: The Iowa State men's basketball team has once again been bitten by the injury bug as one of its star players has suffered a significant injury.
2: Several sources have confirmed that Iowa State men's basketball player Killian Torrey has suffered a shoulder injury. It happened while participating in NBA star Damian Lillard's elite camp in Salt Lake City.
1: The severity of the injury is not yet known, but it's believed that Torrey will be off the court for some amount of time. As a freshman, Torrey was one of the premier perimeter defenders in the nation and helped the Cyclones advance to the Sweet 16 in the NCAA basketball tournament. Get more information on this story on the free-to-download 98.1 K-Hawk app.
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1: 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It's Chrissy. Thomas Rhett expressed gratitude to the crowd that his sister-in-law was officially cancer-free at a show he recently did in New York. She'd been battling since February, and he played Life Changes in her honor.

0: 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Hey, it's Chrissy. We'll share some more of your favorite games you play at the fair. Right now, though, it's Morgan Wallen.
1: I

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Hey, it's Evan Paul with Taste of Country Nights. 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

That's Luke Bryan's latest country, and she knows it. It's Chrissy asking you what your favorite fair game is. Jordan said he loves the BB gun game where you have to shoot out the star to win a prize. He said it takes skill, and he usually wins. Mandy said that she has always loved the frog launcher. She said not only is it fun, but it releases some stress, too. That's true. More of your favorites on the way, and Jason Aldean next.

98.1 K-Hawk. It's Chrissy. All right, this song by Ella Langley now has held the record for the most weeks ever spent at the top of the Hot 100 charts by a woman, and also topped Billboard's Hot Country charts for 17 weeks. She's now passed Taylor Swift's record, which was only 3 weeks.

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Thanks so much for sharing your favorite fair games that you play. Hey, it's Chrissy. Will told me on the app his favorite is the basketball game. He said he knows that the rims look small, but for some reason he always wins a big prize when he plays. He said it's not impossible. Okay.

You're listening to 98.1 K-Hawk. It's Chrissy sending this to Mark, checking in from the job site. Thanks so much for cranking us up while you're working. It's Kip Moore.

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1: 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Here you go. 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

Cedar Rapids' number one for new country, 98.1 K-Hawk. That's Megan Maroney. She had the iconic Dallas Cowboy cheerleaders on stage with her on her Cloud 9 tour when she was in Dallas. That's pretty cool.

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0: Stella Lefty and Boston. Hey, it's Chrissy. Earlier in the week, we were talking about fair food. Now I'm asking you for your favorite game at the fair. Ryan told me on our app that he always fools the guess your weight guys. For some reason, the guy was 40 pounds off recently, so he got a big stuffed pig animal. That's awesome for his girlfriend. I love that. Maria said the ring toss on the bottles is her favorite, even though she isn't very good at it. I love all of those games, and thanks for sharing. Coming back with Jordan Davis next.
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It's a drive home with Chrissy. Did you see Jason Aldean and Luke Bryan performing on their Double Down Stadium tour? It was pretty cool. Luke Bryan was singing Jason Aldean's song, My Kind of Party. And they're so funny together. Luke tries to get Jason to dance like him. It's hilarious. Tonight, they're in Washington, D.C. Here's Don't Tell on Me.

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4: KCRG TV9, First Alert Forecast, light chance of storms in 64. Early shower or storm on Friday, partly cloudy with a high of 84, mostly clear Friday night, down to 61. Sunshine Saturday, 81 degrees, partly cloudy, comfortable Sunday, we're up to 78. That's TV9, First Alert Forecast, meteorologist Joe Winters on 98.1 K-Hawk.
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5: KCRG-TV9, First Alert Forecast, light chance of storms in 64. Early shower or storm on Friday, partly cloudy with a high of 84. Mostly clear Friday night, down to 61. Sunshine Saturday, 81 degrees, partly cloudy, comfortable Sunday, we're up to 78. That's TV9, First Alert Forecast, meteorologist Joe Winters on 98.1 KHAWK.
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101.1 KHOQ, Cedar Rapids' number one for new country. It's the drive home with me, Chrissy. We're having fun sharing our favorite games at the fair. You can leave yours on our app, and we'll share more of them in two songs.

0: That's Taylor Swift. I knew it. I knew you. Hey, it's Chrissy. We're sharing our favorite games that we play at the fair. It may not be one that you're good at, but you love to try and win something with. So mine is the water gun game. You know, you aim at the target and you have to beat everybody else, whatever the thing is, all the way to the top. Whoever reaches the top first wins a prize. I just love that game. Jenna's kids love to play the fishing game. And she said so far they have 3 goldfish this year, but only one is still living. Oh, man, I remember those days. Thanks for these guys. Coming up, Florida Georgia Line. 98.1
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We're Cedar Rapids number one for new country, 98.1 K-Hawk. It's Chrissy. Thanks for letting me keep you company on your ride home, or if you're just hanging out, thank you. Kara loves Kane Brown's new one. It's Woman. Here you go, Kara. Thanks for having us on.

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1: It's a drive home with me, Chrissy. I'm surprised that we didn't get another new song from Morgan Wallen. I mean, it's been a couple weeks now. I'm kidding. Here's his latest. It's Been By Now. No.

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1: The Iowa State men's basketball team has once again been bitten by the injury bug as one of its star players has suffered a significant injury.
2: Several sources have confirmed that Iowa State men's basketball player Killian Torrey has suffered a shoulder injury. It happened while participating in NBA star Damian Lillard's elite camp in Salt Lake City.
1: The severity of the injury is not yet known, but it's believed that Torrey will be off the court for some amount of time. As a freshman, Torrey was one of the premier perimeter defenders in the nation and helped the Cyclones advance to the Sweet 16 in the NCAA basketball tournament. Get more information on this story on the free-to-download 98.1 K-Hawk app.
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